92,6. After hours. After hours. After hours. After hours. After hours.

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After Hours. 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

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'Twas so, but this all pleasure's fancies be. If ever any beauty I did see which I desire,

0: 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Inside this cell, I promise heaven and offer hell. Best.
1: You love to get.
0: And in the 2.6, we the music.

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How can you fight for violence instead of hope? Do you know love? No.

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What it is a recurrent families. The same friends and relatives come back week after week after week after week. And they're wittier and they're better looking and they're much more interesting and they're richer than your real friends and relatives.

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1: 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You're crazy, but you're easy. No need to live in a need-to. Your troubles must be seen to. 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With faces I remember. I drink on a daily basis. 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
0: 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Karma coma, Jamaica and Roma. Karma coma, Jamaica and Roma. Karma coma, Jamaica and Roma. 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

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Jamaica and Roma, karma, coma. 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

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Must be lazy. 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

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And in that religion, the children will grow up and feel free. They will not be programmed like they are today. I have been looking for a place far away from this world, and I have found it inside myself.

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I just gotta keep moving. And I gotta keep fighting.